In this film, you'll find the very worst times have a habit of turning themselves around. Whether you're dying of thirst in the Sonoran or about to drown in the Puget Sound,

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2: Yeah.
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2: Well, maybe it will.
0: Hey, Neil. 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That's it.
1: Ready, cameras roll. 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
3: Got speed.
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1: Hi, good evening, everybody. Thanks for coming. Welcome to our little soiree. I'd like to carry on now with a song from the Tango in the Night album called Everywhere.

0: voy, me voy.
1: Have you read any good telephone books lately? 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

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It was only out, it seems such a short while.

0: Unforgivable to interrupt you here, Jack, but we did get this email from Lee and Chris, and it says very specifically, can you ask the White Stripes to dedicate a song to my friend John Bushell? He's 20 tomorrow. It'd be great if you could, if possible, around 11 o'clock. Well, it's a minute and a half to 11 o'clock, so do you want to do one more number now for John Bushell?
1: What do you think we should play, John?
0: Well, I'd like you to play something that I've not heard before, you know, so...
1: Okay.
0: That's what I always like in life, really.
1: All right. Well, why don't we play this song? It's by Marlene and Dietrich. It's called Look Me Over Closely. And this is for the other John, right? That's the dedication? I think that's his name.
0: John Bushell.
1: John Bushell.

Earl Slick on guitar. Carrying On Around, Mike Garson on keyboards. Catherine Russell on vocals and keyboards and guitars. Look at that hair. Look at that hair. Get up, girl, look at that. Woo! Love that hair. On drums, Sterling Campbell. Woodstock. On guitar from Dublin, Fair City, Jerry Leonard.

Have a lovely mahogany gas pipe to you, Jerry. Actually, he's actually from Tunbridge Wells, but he always gets a good applause when I say that. And on bass guitar, and who's actually going to join me on this next song? Join me is not the word. Takes this next song, Gail Ann Dorsey.

0: Have you seen the skinny little boy?
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0: Chasing a white ghost at night. Face puffed up. Tracks in his arm. He chases white ghosts with his friends. And they get high.
1: And they get high.
0: And they get high.
1: And they get high.
0: Like cloud nine, where everything is fine.

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And all the while we parade around in robes of our ancestors and wisdoms of the universe. And all the while there are children dying, chasing the white ghosts. 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
1: you got
0: out of the youth of our nation.
1: You got the power.
0: Oh, beautiful black minds.
1: You got the power.
0: Create a world where children can play with life and not with death.
1: You got the power.
0: Oh, beautiful brothers and sisters.
1: You got the power.
0: Come together and create life.
1: You got the power.
0: Come together and create love.
1: You got the power.
0: Come together and create, create. Come together and create, create. Come together and create, create. 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

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And I think you're going to enjoy with us tonight. Now, we're going to give you the real Soweto sound, which is called Umpaqanga. 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And I think you're all going to enjoy with them as well. 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

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And from where I'm sitting, I can see her head is ground facing and both apart, and her arms are level with her shoulders. And her hands crown this pose, crossed at the wrist as they are, an altogether different starting position to the one from the boys on the groin. This one begins the straight race. And the duration of this squat that looks like supplication is achieved by counterbalance. The arch of each foot meets the ground flatly, with both ankles bent inward to center the body's weight. This woman's trained her body to contain what's plainly discomforting. She's trained her body to contain what's plainly discomforting in these actions. But her fingers twitch as blood drains down along the arms, down towards the heart.

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That's the important thing.

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During the summer of 1951, he put his name on a booklet. Hank Williams tells how to write folk and western music to sell. Here's a little excerpt from his radio spot. Opera announcer Grant Turner is Hank Street.

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0: like bragging, but I think this book will be a godsend to any guy that wants to write songs or anything. It ain't just for people who want to make a business of writing songs, but for housewives, farmers, truck drivers, or anybody else that thinks he's got an idea that would make a good song.
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Lindisfarne and Raven Oaks Together Forever. This next one's a new song called No Time to Lose.

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0: through the lake.
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0: Well, I guess when Chris wrote this song, he wrote it for Chris Gantry. Because he started out doing it that way. Ended up writing for Dennis Hopper and Johnny Cash. Norman, Norbert, Funky Donnie Fritz, Billy Swan, Paul Siebel, Bobby North, Jerry Jeff Walker. Ramblin' Jack Elliott had a lot to do with it. Me, I ended up learning this song for Vic Chestnut, Jason Lytle, Evan Dando, Polly Jean, Paula Jean, Patsy Jean, Juliana Victoria, Bobby Newark, Bobby Plant, Curtis John Tucker had a lot to do with it. See him wasted on the sidewalk in his jacket and jeans, wearing yesterday's misfortunes like a smile. Once he had a future filled with money, love, and dreams, till he spent them like they's gone out of style. Well, he keeps on changing for the better or the worse, searching for a shrine he's never found, not knowing if believing's blessing or curse, that going up is worth coming down.
1: He's a poet.
0: He's a picker.
1: He's a prophet.
0: He's a pusher. He's a

0: Well, he tasted good and evil in your bedrooms and bars, trading all his tomorrows for today. Running from his devil's lord and reaching for the stars, losing all the love along the way. And it keeps changing for the better or the worse, keeps getting older and around. From the rocking of the cradle to the rolling of the hearse, going up was worth the coming down.
1: He's a poet.
0: He's a picker.
1: He's a prophet.
0: He's a pusher. He's a pilgrim and a preacher and a problem when he's stoned. He's a walking contradiction, partly truth and partly fiction, taking every wrong direction on his lonely way back home. And there's a mighty lot of wrong direction on his way back home.

Thank you. Please welcome Joe Brown. 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

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And I looked at him and I said, "No, I haven't had any new songs in a really long time." 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He says, "Why don't you write a song about a bus?"

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It's all as changeable as the weather. You better speak your peace or hold your tongue forever. We'll join together, let no man put asunder. 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Let no man put asunder now. Like a blender full of blunder, like the snow when it's thundering, like a familiar wonder. Join together, we are joined together. Hold your peace.